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3: Here's the breeze, weatherology forecast for the Albert Lea area. Partly cloudy overnight with a low of 66. Northeast winds around 5 miles per hour. High temperatures reach up to 83 with fog and spots early Saturday. Partly cloudy skies. Slight chance of thunderstorms Saturday night. Lows level off around 65. I'm meteorologist Laura Lockwood on 94.9 The Breeze. Right now, 76.
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2: ABC News, I'm Chuck Sievertson. More rescues 10 days after the catastrophic floods in Nepal. A man and a woman pulled out of a hydropower tunnel in a house today, says the Prime Minister's office. Over 1,300 people are dead, nearly 5,000 others missing, says Nepal's disaster agency. After the mistrial declared in the Massachusetts trial of Lindsay Clancy, the mother who admitted to killing her three children, her defense claims postpartum psychosis. ABC News spoke with Dr. Yalda Safai, psychiatrist, to explain why Clancy was turned away as a psychiatric inpatient.
3: The resources we have for mental illness right now are so limited that those psychiatric beds, those treatment facilities are reserved for the sickest of the sick.
2: An immigration officer charged with lying to federal investigators about the shooting of a Venezuelan man in Minnesota has posted bail in McAllen, Texas. Several dozen masked men have been blocking the entrance to Britain's busiest ferry port. This is ABC News.
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Are your moderate to severe Crohn's disease or ulcerative colitis symptoms keeping you from the action? Skyrizi, risankizumab Riza, could

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1: 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In a nutshell, Monday holiday weather from ABC News forecaster Samara Theodore.
2: Your Labor Day forecast. Things look pretty nice in the Northeast. Mild, very stormy in the Southeast. We are tracking some showers and storms in the Rockies, out on the West Coast, on the cooler end in Northern California, a lot hotter down in SoCal.
1: Gasoline prices are higher than last year, and the national average price for diesel fuel that moves trucks carrying food and lots more that we buy is at an all-time record high, over $5 a gallon. 10 days after the Nepal floods, a man and a woman today were pulled out alive from a hydropower tunnel and a house. That from Nepal's prime minister's office. Over 1,300 people are dead, nearly 5,000 others are missing, says Nepal's disaster agency. Newly arrived in Moscow for talks to try to end the Russia-Ukraine war, U.S. diplomat Steve Witkoff and President Trump's son-in-law Jared Kushner. This is ABC News.
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4: Here's the Breeze weatherology forecast for the Albert Lea area.
5: Sunshine mixed with clouds at times, with fog and spots early today,
4: with daytime highs approaching 83. Winds out of the east, 5 to 10 miles per hour. Partly cloudy skies again tonight.
5: Slight chance of thunderstorms.
4: Lows level off around 65. I'm meteorologist Jennifer Wojcicki on 94.9 The Breeze. Right now, 69.
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1: Here's the Breeze weatherology forecast for the Albert Lea area. Sunshine mixed with clouds at times, with fog and spots early today, with daytime highs approaching 83. Easterly winds 5 to 10 miles per hour. Partly cloudy skies again tonight, slight chance for storms, lows level off around 65. I'm meteorologist Jennifer Wojcicki on 94.9 The Breeze. Currently 69.

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3: Breeze weatherology forecast for the Albert Lea area. Sunshine mixed with clouds at times this afternoon, with daytime highs approaching 82. Easterly winds 8 to 15 miles per hour. Lows level off around 65. Tonight, partly cloudy skies. Chance for showers again tomorrow, 78. I'm meteorologist Jennifer Wojcicki on 94.9 The Breeze. Right now, 76.
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2: The Breeze weatherology forecast for the Albert Lea area. Sunshine mixed with clouds at times this afternoon, with daytime highs approaching 82. Easterly winds 8 to 15 miles per hour. Lows level off around 65. Tonight, partly cloudy skies. Chance for showers again tomorrow, 78. I'm meteorologist Jennifer Wojcicki on 94.9 The Breeze. Currently, it's 79 degrees.
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